0: I'm playing on a rope, I've got no fear. 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No village too deep, no mountain too high. Reach the top, touch the sky. You try to diss me cause I sell out. I'll make you techno when I am proud.
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Me not working hard. Yeah, right, picture that with a Kodak. Or better yet, go to Times.

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I always ask that of all my prey. I just like the sound of it.

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2: 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Yes, it's a trifling friend indeed. Oh, she's a gold digger. 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